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Girl, just like rock and roll, where's it gone?

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2: Yes.
1: You had to say Timmy.
3: 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I just shimmied in my pants. You just had,
2: He's way underneath the table.
1: You know, the dude does need some Beano, doesn't he?
2: Yes, he does.
1: After he shimmies.

So many things to remember. It's Win 98.5. And the thing about women, we can carry it all in one hand. There was actually a trend on TikTok of men trying to carry as many things in one hand as we can.

rocking it with 98.5. Honestly, I don't know how he still shakes it to that song and then can perform like a whole show. I'm tired just watching him. It's with 98.5 with Dan and Shay. This is Say So.

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Yeah, I think that would also make me crash out just a little bit. It is Win 98.5. Morgan Wallen coming in with you.

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9: Increasing clouds today. A little more humid later on this afternoon with a chance of a late afternoon and evening shower or thunderstorm. High temperature 82. Tonight, we'll continue with that chance of a shower or thunderstorm, low near 63. For Saturday, looks like the better chance of a shower or thunderstorm will be primarily during the morning hours. Should see some afternoon clearing. Also a little bit on the breezy side with a high temperature of 77. Sunday, we'll finish out the weekend with partial sunshine, about a 20% chance of a shower, high of 74. I'm Storm Team 8 meteorologist Matt Kirkwood, tracking Southwest Michigan's weather.

Bailey Zimmerman with 98.5. Unfortunately for him, he is on the list of country music's biggest jerks. I don't know who came up with this list, but a lot of the people on there, I'm like, I've met them and they're very nice. Like Bailey Zimmerman, met him a couple times, always nice to me, but I guess he has to be. It is with 98.5 with Jake Owen.

But she looks back, yeah, she throws me a kiss like, honey, I sure want you. And it's 103 between her and me and only 92 in Daytona. And

humble and kind, two things you don't see that much anymore, unfortunately. Tim McGraw, it is your country with 98.5. With two men who are humble and kind, George Virgin and Brian. Here's Ride, Ride, Ride.

today, The Odyssey just became the highest grossing R-rated movie of all time. Just beat out Deadpool and Wolverine. How about that? Have you seen Odyssey? It's a long one, over 3 hours long. Settle in. You need a lot of popcorn on that one. Right now, it's Justin Moore. He's on Wind 98.5.

There's nothing more American than a car you can't drive as fast as the speedometer says. Because, you know, you'll get a ticket. And music that's American-made. When 98.5.

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1: It was Thomas Rhett, whose daddy Red Akins is on his way into the Grand Ole Opry in mid-October, and Thomas will be there that night after all the bars are closed on your country, Win 98.5. This one from Battle Creek. This is John Party.

Breaking Benjamin. With Chevelle. Starset. And Cami Kehoe. Thursday, September 17th, Chris

Luke Combs already extending his tour into 2027. He is more popular than ever. And he's been in Europe, he's been in Asia, Australia, and extending his tour even longer into the States into 2027. That guy's amazing. As is this guy, Kenny Chesney. He's on Wind 98.5.

0: 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Flock cameras are here, and I think they're here to stay. But what I can't justify are stalkers. Stalkers are here, and I don't want them to stay for sure. Well, a certain man are using these cameras to stalk someone, and it's bad. I'll tell you all about it, but first, amen.
1: 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If heaven saw me out last Friday, a lying gimmick.

Your country win 98.5. Good afternoon. I am Alan Parrish. I mentioned earlier that our very own JD Justice will be heading on over to Quincy Days in about, just about 20, 30 minutes, actually. I didn't even notice that. He's going over to Quincy Days over at Village Park from 5 p.m. to 7 p.m., but I didn't say what he's going to be handing out there. Let me just say it's going to give you a reason to dance, Lee Bryce. Let's keep it rolling here on Your Country Win 98.5.

Win98.5 Your Country. If you don't know, GameStop recently ran a promotion where you could bring in your old broken consoles and controllers and games and whatnot, and it would still give you store credit. Don't ask me how it turned out to be profitable, but I guess it did. Well, anyways, a certain Oregon GameStop customer by the name of Josh did just that. He walked in with

0: 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With Chevelle.
1: So lay down.
0: Starset. And Cammy Kehoe. Thursday, September 7th.

98.5, we are not down to one. We are unfortunately up to one. Because Kent County health officials confirmed the county's first human West Nile virus case of the season yesterday, which was detected through routine blood donation screening, which is the first case since last year's fatal one. Now, here's some mosquito prevention at home. As you know, that's how it usually spreads. Of course, remove standing water. Empty those bird baths and gutters and whatnot. Make sure to install those window screens. This is a late project. If you have not done it by now, get to it. And of course, use those repellents. Get those mosquitoes out of there. We are not spreading no virus around here.

Your country win, 98.5. Good evening. I am Alan Parrish, and it is time for me to head on out of here. I've been here since, what, 3 p.m.? Yeesh, that's a lot of Alan Parrish on your speakers. Well, I got to enjoy the rest of my Friday night. Are you kidding me? I got to spend it with all my exes. No, I'm not doing that. I'm not a delinquent. Let's keep it rolling here on Your Country Win, 98.5.